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2: President William Ruto has called for a return to the values of traditional African parenting to curb the sporadic cases of school unrest recently witnessed in several institutions across the country. The president explained that African parenting style allowed a child's character to be molded by the community rather than the individualistic manner of today's parenting. Ruto also reminded learners on the need to build character that will stand the test of time.
3: Let us recover the wisdom of African parenting, where no child belonged to one household alone, but to the whole community. Where every elder was a guardian and every child a shared responsibility.
2: Deputy President Kithure Kindiki has urged learners nationwide to embrace dialogue when addressing grievances instead of resorting to protest or violence in schools. Speaking at the 60th anniversary Thanksgiving service at Burieruri High School in Meru County, he warned that unrest and destruction of property endanger lives and jeopardize their future and that of future generations.
4: It is improper to use whatever concerns that may be there to involve yourself in acts of indiscipline, because that way you destroy not only your own future, but the future of your brothers and sisters who want to find a better country.
2: The government will pursue a section of politicians using hired gangs and violence to destabilize the country, Interior Cabinet Secretary Kipchumba Murkomen has warned. Speaking during a church service at AIC Kamuneru in Montelgon, Murkomen stated that the security agencies will deal firmly with those behind politically instigated unrest. The Interior CS has urged political leaders to stop exploiting young people to perpetrate violence and instead focus on addressing issues affecting them.
5: Tumepambana na bandits mpaka wakatoa bunduki. Tunapambana na mambo ya Al-Shabaab kwa inji yetu. Tumepambana na wakora. Goons cannot bring problems in our country.
2: The Ministry of Education has announced plans to establish a multi-stakeholder task force to investigate rising school unrest, identify root causes and propose long-term solutions. Education Cabinet Secretary Julius Ogamba said the team will review the crisis and recommend measures to strengthen relations among learners, teachers and parents. It will comprise students, principals, teachers, religious leaders, psychologists, security agencies and child protection experts.
3: We want all of us as stakeholders in the education sector, from parents, from the government, from teachers, from the religious sector and sponsors, to come together so that we can ensure that we get a solution to this perennial problem.
2: Jubilee Deputy Party Leader Fred Matiang'i has called for the immediate suspension of an NTSA circular introducing a mandatory 2,000 Kenyan shillings annual inspection fee for vehicles older than 4 years. In a statement, he said the directive fails to demonstrate how the inspections will reduce accidents, noting that most accidents are caused by human error and poor infrastructure. He insisted the proposal must undergo public participation, urging NTSA to present supporting evidence before implementation. Now you're up to date on Classic 105. I'm Mark Gittau.
0: 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The first laugh for happy people all over Kenya. With Mike and King Ungi in the morning on Classic 105.

week of June 2026. Akia Nani, I hope the month has just been absolutely fabulous and amazing for you. How are you doing? How have you woken up? Are you still feeling sleepy like the rest of us who stayed up all night watching the World Cup? Well, if you are, don't worry. I'm going to wake you up in style. My name's Mike Mondo. I hope you're doing well. And Kumbuka, you can hit me up on X at Mike Mondo 1 at Classic 105 Kenya. That hashtag is, of course, Mike N. Kingangi. Go ahead, let me know how your day is panning out so far. Well, stay right here. More music coming up to get your week started off right. I've got something super special by the Queen of R&B herself. She's coming up in just a little while. And also, we're going to take a look at a morning inspiration that you need, definitely need to remember as you wrap up the month of June and get into the month of July. More details coming up. I want to say a very good morning to you, Mr. Isaac Muthusi, Karibu Sana, Silvanus Ndaso, I see you. Joki Thomas, welcome, welcome, welcome to a brand new week. Simon Ledama, the Senator, Karibu Sana, and welcome to a new week, a new vibe, a new energy. Leo tutaki makasiriko, sindio? Jennifer Kanyiri, a very good morning to you. I hope you're doing well. Let's get right into it. We'll take a look at your dailies in just a short while. But first, a gentleman who has taken 2025, 2026 by storm gives us this one. Yeah. He is

0: And it sounds just absolutely beautiful. It is indeed Mbosso teaming up with Zuchu for Your Love. And it's playing on Classic 105, your station for good times and great hits. A very good morning to you, Mr. Mike Michael. Welcome to a brand new week. Matuam Hurirod, I hope you're doing well. I see you also, Mr. Cheddar Mueller. Welcome to a brand new week. Mosewa Salia Koriema in Baringo Karibu Sana. Kimutai, I see you, my brother. I hope you're doing well. Polycarp Kinyanjui, good morning to you, my brother. Izaras, or is it Lazarus? So Kechi, Karibu Sana. Collins Kim Kipsat, welcome to a new week. So Joan Wundoro, oh, Karibu Sana. It is indeed a feel good Monday on Mike and Kingangi in the morning. Well, stay right here. Like I said, the queen of R&B herself, Beyonce, is on the way in just a little while. Oh, that track of hers, I'm telling you. Love on Top, one of my favorite that she's done, and of course so much more is on the way. Not forgetting, if you're looking for your dream job, or maybe you're looking for a tender opportunity that could change your future, then you need to make the Tuesday, which is tomorrow, count with your free copy of the Tuesday Star featuring MyGov Inside, because Kesho is going to be 100,000 free copies available, packed with government jobs, your tenders, also all other opportunities that you 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So, kubuka smart people read the Tuesday Star. Speaking of the Star, let's take a look at your dailies this morning.
1: You need to know it. Get it from the Star. The news and reality you need today and every day.
0: So, on the front page of the Star, it says water cartels thrive in cities as households drown in costs. There's public anger that's growing as residents feel the shortage is artificial. Also read about the cooking fat, silent killer lurking in Kenyan foods. Apparently Kenya has been urged to introduce stricter limits on harmful industrial trans fats in foods, a move that could prevent tens of thousands of deaths, a new policy brief suggests. All about that and so much more on the Star. The Standard reads, spending spree, a new report from the Controller of Budget showing that the county governments are wasting huge amounts of money on unnecessary allowances and costs of local travel, conferences and international meetings. The report apparently warning that many counties are also overspending on salaries. Can you imagine? Wage bill taking up 44% of total revenue. This is just ridiculous. Anyway, but find that story on the Star. The Daily Nation says return of abductions and forced disappearances with families of four men who went missing after being seized by people believed to be state agents in the days leading up to last Thursday's demonstrations, marking the second anniversary of the bloody 2024 anti-tax protests that have demanded that the government reveal their whereabouts. Hiya, Sawasawa Barindo here. You can find these stories and others on your dailies. Why don't you grab yourself a copy today?
1: You need to know it. Get it from the Star. The news and reality you need today and every day.
2: Kasheshe, Chanuka, be in the know with Maina and Kingangi in the morning. Classic
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4: Yes.
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0: Kabeti, karibu sana. Elton Karisa, also I see you, my brother. Aki, that lady just sings like no other. Oh, Beyonce's Love on Top playing on Classic 105. By the way, Muhozi is saying at Yanambia Jay-Z he should give up the wife to him. Muhozi, let me tell you something. Let me tell you, the son of Museveni, something's wrong with him. That is Jay-Z. I'm telling you, don't mess with people's wives. Over here issuing declarations that you'll hold demonstrations if Jay-Z does not surrender Beyonce to you. Are you crazy, guy? Anyway, Mr. Jeff Al Capone, a very good morning to you. Asante sana for choosing Classic 105 for your entertainment. Simon Kamau is here. Mary Kibemhesh, my dear, I hope you're doing well. Sisi Nderitu, a very good morning to you. Eric Mashari, you're saying you're listening all the way. Pale KDE771X, Njoro Line Operator Sako. Big shout out to you, my brother. I hope uko salama kabisa na buheri wa afya. I want you to stay on Classic 105. More hits are still on the way. And also, let's be honest, you know, these days family isn't just in Kenya. Many of us have loved ones in Uganda, Nigeria, Rwanda, and so many other countries. And when it's time to send money, it should be simple and not stressful. 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In the meantime, though, how about I get you waking up in style, eh?
1: To get you up and get you going. Going, get you going. 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
0: As we wrap up the month of June and enter into July, here's something you need to remember. Yeah? He who swallows a complete coconut has absolute and full trust in his anus. Oh, I know it sounds funny, but he who swallows a complete coconut has absolute trust in his nyash. Think carefully about the long-term consequences before making any decision. Tafadhali. Because sometimes we are so excited about that new job, that new relationship, a business deal, or even a quick opportunity that we only think about at the beginning. We celebrate the decision, but we forget to ask ourselves, can I handle the consequences? Every single big choice with a future attached to it has got consequences. So before you make that life-changing decision today, and into the next month, don't just think about how good it feels right now. Think about where it's going to lead you tomorrow. Make bold decisions, but make wise ones too. Because he who swallows a complete coconut has absolute trust in his nyash.
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0: Nora Kawira Miriti, karibu sana, welcome to a brand new week. Charles Wambua Machiavelli. Oh, what a song, what a jam. It is playing on Classic 105, your station for good times and great hits. A very good morning to you. My name's Mike Mondo. Oh, stay right here. I've got a super jam coming through, a collaboration by a guy who in the 90s was absolutely one of the biggest artists there was. Yeah, and then they team up with someone from today. That's Keith Sweat, King Muddy. The track Working is coming up shortly. I'll stay on Classic 105 for that and so much more. But right now, let's talk about your money. 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I'll stay right here. That jam between Keith Sweat and King Muddy is on the way in just a little while. But first, did you hear this?
1: Kasheshe, Chanuka, be in the know with Maina and Kingangi in the morning. Classic 105.
2: Yes. Sunday is Happy Father's Day.
0: Yes.
2: You need to rub it.
0: Yes, every day. Mm. Every day I'm rubbing it until weekend, that's Saturday. Mm. And this year we don't want socks.
2: Namishipi.
0: Yeah.
2: They have adequate time to prepare.
0: Yes.
2: Between now and Sunday.
0: And Sunday.
2: It's Happy Father's Day.
0: Yeah. And use benchmark it with what we did for you ladies on Mother's Day.
2: Oh, yeah.
0: You and your benchmark.
2: Mother's Day, Women's Day, Girls Day. Sisi tuko na kamoja kako Sunday. Make it count. Na unajua hakuna kitu kizuri, Mike.
0: Yes.
2: Kama a very beautiful feeling kama kusifiwa.
0: Yes.
2: Ni kama kupendua samaki saidi ya pili.
0: Do you know?
2: Yeah.
0: Do you know a man's softest spot is his ego.
2: Oh yeah.
0: So when you massage that ego, when you make him feel nice.
2: Yeah.
0: Yeah. Ay ay ay.
2: Yeah.
0: Ile mwanamume atakupenda kabisa utashangaa.
2: Na memory reverse this year.
0: Yeah.
2: Baby daddy anyimwe.
0: What are you talking about?
2: Wape vidonge.
1: Kasheshe. Chanuka. Be in the know with Maina and Kingangi in the morning. Classic 105. All the fun conversations are here.
2: Wananichora mimi na wewe. 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
6: Steven Eustachio scored a dramatic win in the second minute of injury time as co-host Canada defeated South Africa 1-0 at the Los Angeles Stadium to move into the last 16 of the World Cup. After a hard-fought 90 minutes that bore no fruits, both teams were preparing for extra time before Eustachio struck to send his team to the second round for the first time. Canada will battle either Netherlands or Morocco in the round of 16. Less than 24 hours after the elimination from the World Cup was confirmed, South Korea coach Hong Myung-bo has announced his resignation. Hong's exit follows a harsh condemnation from the country's president, who called the coach incapable and ordered a complete review of the national team program. Hong faced the media yesterday in Mexico, where the team had been staying while awaiting their fate following the conclusion of their Group A campaign on Wednesday. Canada finished third in Group A with a win and two losses. That's your sports on Classic 105. I'm Mark Gitao.
4: 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Mike and King Ani. Yeah, yeah. Fun and laughter every morning. Classic 105.

0: I was saying just a little while, so make sure you go ahead, let me know who you'd like to say a big hello to as we call in or usher in that brand new month. Ndio, Sally Gakuo, by the way, a very, very happy birthday to you. You're all the way in Mauritius. Santi sana for choosing Classic 105. You're saying you're sharing a birthday with Maina Wakageni. Yes, it is Maina Kageni's birthday today. So happy birthday to the both of you. And of course, stay on Classic 105 for more hits coming your way. We've got a brand new Morning Mind Bender. The other one, I'll tell you what we're going to do about it in just a little while. But in the meantime, though, most people know SendWave as a great way to send money. 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Eh? So let's take a quick look at your barabaras this morning. If you're just about to head out of the digs, I think this is the time to do it.
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0: Now I'm saying it's the time to do it because right now the roads are not too bad, eh? It's just a bit of congestion on Jogoo Road when you're coming pale Makadara area in Meshikana Kiasi. And then also this side of Haile Selassie Avenue heading into the CBD, bumper to bumper traffic. Landis Road is looking a bit messy this morning. Thika Road, kama kawaida, this time is just an absolute nightmare, and it's affecting also Kiambu Road as you're entering Muzaiga. Let me know what's happening on your roads this morning. Good morning.
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0: And of course, this morning, Chada Mula, you'd like to go to Adakanlu Collins, Lucy Paul, also Lisui Chemutai, and I'm seeing Governor Kahuho, Kajembe Watahmid, Lenana Flats, Ambogi, and Nera Travis. You're wishing them all a blessed week ahead.
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0: And it just sounds absolutely fabulous. Bruno Mars, When I Was Your Man. Aki and Nani talk about regret in a song. Now this one just simply embodies that completely. And it's playing on a feel good Monday on Mike and Kingangi in the morning. I hope uko salama kabisa na buheri wa afya na vusemwa Swahili. In the meantime, though, also something that you need to remember. Yeah. 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KCB Bank, for people and for better. Now, they bring us the morning mind bender. Like I told you last week, Maina has gone with the answer for this mind bender. And I have tried the whole weekend to try and get him to give me that answer. Amekwamilia nayo, amesema tarudi nayo. So what we're going to do, we're going to start off with a brand new morning mind bender. The other one is not gone yet, because when Maina comes back, you get to play it with him right here on Classic 105. So let's play for this one.
1: 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Strange, but true. Classic Mindbenders.
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0: So here's the thing. It is the most forgotten member of your family. Kabisa. You don't even appreciate it. In fact, no one in your family appreciates it until the day it goes away. That's when you start thinking about it. Now, even when you go for shopping, you will shop for every member of the family, but you'll forget about it. What am I talking about? Because you really never gave this member of the family your full attention or care. Ngoja siku ile ataenda. You drop everything for it. What am I talking about this morning? Let's see if you can figure this one out. Because Mwalimu told me zangu ni raisi. Aya iyo hapo ni meokupea. I'll repeat it one more time. It's the most forgotten member of your family. You don't appreciate it. In fact, no one in your family appreciates it until the day it goes away. And even when you go for shopping, you will shop for every member of the family, but you'll forget this one. What am I talking about? You can hit me up 0711-046-105.
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0: 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Yes, good morning, Mwalimu.
4: Good morning, Mike.
0: How are you doing?
4: Fantabulous. Kwanza yu main bedako.
0: Yeah.
4: Hiyo kitu ni iko kitchen, sindio?
0: Nani amesema? First of all, let me forget about... In fact, let me remove that kitchen.
4: Yeah.
0: You're not even anywhere close.
1: 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Classic 105, Kasheshe. With the big annual sale at Thailand Carpet and Tark.
0: Hii ya mtapata.
4: Watapata,
0: eh? Mm.
4: Watu wapambane. So, umeanza na how much?
0: Tumeanza na 1,500.
4: Yeah, that's good.
0: Yes, we're starting down at the bottom, 5,000.
4: Exactly. Weekend imekuaje?
0: Weekend was nice.
4: Yeah.
0: Sad though, Bafana left.
4: Uh-huh.
0: Wametuacha kwa World Cup.
4: Uh-huh.
0: But the weekend was good.
4: The weekend was
0: thank
4: amazing.
0: God.
4: Umeona ile heat wave iko Europe.
0: Yes.
4: Na ile baridi iko hapa.
0: Yes.
4: Hi.
0: Do you know in France?
4: Yeah.
0: People, there was almost a stampede. Mm. People going to buy air conditioning units. Eh? Because of that heat wave. People don't know these things.
4: Thank God we are just in tropical place. Because sisi tuko tu. Kwa neema.
0: If we had those heat waves.
4: Yeah?
0: Yeah?
4: Ah, yeah.
0: And you know, you think Mombasa is hot.
4: Mm.
0: Wait until you enjoy a summer
4: yeah.
0: in Europe when there's a heat wave.
4: Yeah.
0: My friend, utatembea uchi.
4: Utakarangwa.
0: Hey!
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6: President William Ruto has defended his administration's push to build a state lodge in Meru County, insisting the facility is long overdue. Speaking at Buriaruyu High School in Meru County, Ruto said the project was a matter of fairness for the region. He argued that other parts of the country already have presidential facilities and that Meru deserves the same treatment.
7: Mimi nawauliza nyinyi watu wa Meru, mnasema tujenge state lodge hapa? Mimi nasikia kuna wengine wanapinga. Nani anasema ya kwamba rais hawezi kulala Meru? Si kama tumejenga state lodge mahali pengine, si tujenge ya hapa?
6: Families of activist Davis Ilichuma, Maximilian Kiari and Abdulaziz Molu have issued a 24-hour ultimatum to the government demanding their release, threatening nationwide protest if ignored. Ilichuma was arrested during the June 25th protest, while Kiari and Molu reportedly disappeared on June 20th and June 23rd. Retired Chief Justice David Maraga, speaking alongside families, condemned the government, accusing police of acting outside the law and undermining the constitution.
8: The issue we have here is, one, we have a government which does not respect the constitution at all. We have a government which does not respect the law. We want police to do their work. If they are criminals, arrest them and take them to court.
6: Garissa Town is now set to enjoy an interrupted power supply following the upgrading of the local Kenya Power substation to a 38 megavolt up from 15 megavolts. The upgrade is expected to reduce frequent power outages and support the region's growing demand for electricity. Energy Principal Secretary Alex Washira said the perennial power outages in Garissa County and continued suffering for the residents was coming to an end with the new equipment.
9: Today we are here, we have soaked this transformer. By the end of the day tomorrow, we are going to commission a 23 MVA transformer. That means three times of what we originally had, and we are going to switch off that diesel generator that is in Dadaab.
6: Government allied leaders have rejected a proposed 0.8% levy on tea farmers, warning it will unfairly burden growers and hurt the competitiveness of Kenya's tea in the global market. Speaking in Runyenjes, leaders led by Senator Aaron Cheruiyot and Governor Cecily Mbarire said tea is a key economic pillar and should not face extra taxation. They urged the government to explore alternative revenue sources and drop what they described as a punitive measure if implemented.
10: Kuhakikisha kwamba majani yetu ya chai ni mzuri, hiyo tax ya 0.8 itolewe na watu waachane na majani ya Rwanda, mchukue yetu. Ukirudi ambie rais umesikiza hao wakulima, hatujafurahi, utoe hiyo kitu.
6: The Ugandan government has announced plans to evacuate hundreds of its citizens from South Africa following a surge in anti-migrant violence and xenophobic protest. Acting Minister of Foreign Affairs Haruna Kasolo said President Yoweri Museveni had directed the government to organize the evacuation of Ugandan nationals affected by the escalating unrest. According to the ministry, 746 Ugandans have voluntarily registered for evacuation after expressing fears over their safety. Awedu's empowerment initiative, spearheaded by Interior Principal Secretary Raymond Omolo, continues to provide decent housing and support to vulnerable widows in South Kenya Mkago Ward. Organizers say the program seeks to restore dignity, improve living conditions, and offer hope to families facing social and economic challenges. One of the beneficiaries is Molly Akoth Owor, a mother of five and member of the Maram Widows Group, who has received a new home through the initiative. Now you're up to date on Classic 105. I'm Mark Gitao.
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0: Jina Maina. Karibu sana Joan Shi Kigwa Mama Taraji Anatara. A very good morning to you, my dear. Hope you're well. Dr. Kirimi Isaiah, hope uko salama kabisa. Welcome to a brand new week on Mike and Kingangi in the morning. Hope you're going to be giving thanks to the Almighty God in just a little while for everything that He has done for us, because it's important to realize you've made it to the end of June. That's not by luck, but only through God's grace, eh? 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They bring us that morning mind bender. 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
0: Now, it's the most forgotten member of your family. Hmm? You don't appreciate it. In fact, no one in your family appreciates it until the day it goes away. And even when you go for shopping, you will shop for every member of the family. But this one thing, you're going to forget about it. Eh? Now, what am I talking about? Because you really never give this guy attention, kabisa, or care. Ngoja siku, ile siku na ataenda tu hivi. You're going to drop everyone and drop everything.
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4: 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Haya.
0: 0711-046-105 is my number. What's the answer to my morning mind bender?
5: Hello.
0: Yes, good morning.
5: I want to try the mind bender.
0: Okay, go ahead. What's the answer?
5: The answer is electricity.
0: No, it's not electricity.
5: Yes?
0: You are wrong. Classic 105. Hello. Hello, good morning.
5: I want to try the mind bender.
0: Okay, go ahead.
5: The answer is electricity.
0: No, it is not electricity. Hello, good morning.
6: Good morning, Mike.
0: How are you doing?
6: I'm fine.
0: What's the answer?
6: Could it be a peg? Peg, vile tunahangi nguo nazo.
0: Hapana. It is not a peg. It is not a peg at all. I told you, this one you are not going to figure out today. Sawa. Here's the thing. Let me repeat it for you one more time. Eh? So, it's the most forgotten member of your family. You don't appreciate it. And in fact, no one in your family appreciates it until the day it goes away. And even when you go for shopping, you're going to shop for every member of the family. But this one you're going to forget about it. Hmm? What am I talking about? Go ahead. Tomorrow, let's play for 5,000 Kenya shillings right here on Mike and Kingangi.
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0: Yes, Mwalimu.
4: You know, there are things, my brother, zinafanyikaga.
0: Mm-hmm.
4: Zikifanyika, unafaa ujiulize maswali mingi sana.
0: E.G.
4: Now, there's something that happened in Uganda yesterday.
0: Yes.
4: Sasa, huyu kijana Museveni. Haitwa Muhozi.
0: Muhozi.
4: Kainerugaba.
0: Yeah.
4: Wajua yeye ndio chief of defense forces.
0: Yes, he's ndio mdusi wao.
4: So alizima NTV Uganda na Spark TV na Daily Monitor.
0: Yes.
4: Sijua alikuwa ameandika article gani.
0: He has said that he does not believe in freedom of speech unless the speech is for the revolution.
4: In Uganda, I do not believe in a free press.
0: Yes.
4: The press should be guided by cadres of revolution.
0: Yes.
4: Na unajua huu kijana sasa, you know baba yake pia endelee kuwa mwana.
0: Yeah, that's true.
4: Eh?
0: That's very true.
4: Yeah. The one thing that the father doesn't have
0: is time.
4: Yeah.
0: Mm.
4: So touch wood sasa yeye akalie hiyo kiti ya baba yake.
0: Guy.
4: And you know, he knows the father. Idi Amin one day woke up akasema Uganda imefika Nakuru.
0: Yes, I remember.
4: If it was not for Baba Uhuru kusema, Kenyatta ndiye alimwambia hukijaribu. This one now, amuke aseme anaona ikifua imefika
0: Mwalimu
4: Nairobi. I know he keeps saying, tweeting akisema atakuja hapa Nairobi.
0: Do you know he went further?
4: Yeah.
0: He said Jay-Z should release his wife to him.
4: Wachana hiyo. Hii ingine, hii itakuwa diplomatic hii.
0: Muhozi would say he can take Nairobi in how many days?
4: Haya.
0: Knock on wood, I hope his father stays alive for longer. Honestly, I never thought I'd say those words, but if Muhozi takes over,
4: yeah?
0: Kisumu itakuwa Uganda.
4: Ngoja utajionea.
0: Mm?

0: and Kingangi in the morning. Aki Anani, that song is such a blessing. And hey, stay on Classic 105, because yes, we do have another gospel track that's coming up in just a little while. This one's definitely guaranteed to get you dancing, getting you to feel blessed, let me put it that way, because that's exactly what you need to be feeling right now as we come to the end of the month of June. Also, a very good morning to you, Joan Shi Kigwa. I see you. Cleophas Kangede is here. Asante sana for choosing Classic 105 for your entertainment. But this morning, we're all about your insurance. Did you know insurance is designed to protect you against unexpected financial losses? Let's start there. That's the purpose of insurance. Whether it's an accident, could be an illness, it could be fire, or even another unforeseen event, insurance helps you cushion from that financial impact that that incident causes. Now, instead of struggling alone when misfortune strikes, you can have a safety net in place. Before purchasing any policy, I want you to always read and understand the terms and conditions so that you get to learn more about insurance products available in Kenya. All you have to do is visit ira.go.ke. And don't forget, this message is brought to you by the Insurance Regulatory Authority, IRA, Bima Bora Kwa Taifa. And of course, in a few, I'll give you a chance to walk away with 5,000 Kenya shillings, or rather a 5,000 shilling insurance premium of your choosing. Let me put it that way. Courtesy of IRA. That opportunity is coming up in just a little while. But for right now, let's take another quick look at your barabaras, eh?
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0: Those roads are looking quite tricky, quite messy. Kiambu Road is just a nightmare. Guy, that one's how about it? Limuru Road, if you're coming from that junction of the United Nations heading towards CBD, there's a lot of congestion there this morning. And also these sides of Ring Road Parklands at the junction with Lower Kabete Road, a bit of congestion, but it's not too bad. Ring Road Westlands is also bumper to bumper. If you can avoid it, please go ahead and do so.
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0: And also Mustafa Kisa, this morning you'd like to Gotea Eric Washira, Festus Modime, Stima Alex, Louis Savolani, Jennifer Wambui, Nancy, and your mom Rukia. You're wishing them all a great day ahead.
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7: Millions of Kenyans consume maize flour every day but remain unaware of food safety risks such as aflatoxin, contamination and nutrient deficiencies. 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Tecno Mobile has unveiled the latest version of Eloquent, its beta stage AI mobile agent, designed to make everyday smartphone use more intuitive and efficient. The upgraded assistant offers cross-app support and device management features, including data, battery and storage optimization. Techno says Eloclo reflects its vision of practical AI, helping users complete multi-step tasks with greater ease while maintaining privacy through permission safeguards and user-controlled approvals. That's the business news. I'm Gloria Musimbi.
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0: Welcome to a Feel Good Monday on Mike and Kingangi in the morning. Aki, that's the kind of song that just gets the juices flowing. Eh? You feel like, nimeamuka sasa. We had to play that one. A very, very beautiful, beautiful track by Givness Ngao and the Soul Train Band. Of course, Mdomo Uliponza Kinywa. Uliponza Kichwa. Amani Kinywa. Sawa sawa. Whatever it is, but it's a big tune that is playing on Classic 105. Well, I'm going to take you on a trip down memory lane in just a little while with a lovely lady. Got married to an artist who is considered Father Abraham, but then again, well, she's doing well by herself. And of course, Mariah Carey is coming up in just a little while. Right now, we're all about your insurance policies. And I want to talk to farmers for just a little while. Karibia speaker kidogo. Did you know there's something called crop insurance? Yeah. And with crop insurance, you can protect your investment against natural disasters, things like drought, floods, pests, diseases, and all other unexpected events. And you can do so easily. So whether you are someone who's growing maize, or you're growing rice, you're growing wheat, you're growing tomatoes or sugarcane, well, crop insurance is going to help you reduce the financial impact of losses that are beyond your control, because they happen. And what are we going to do if flooding occurs today and your farm is underwater? What will you do? You just need to make sure that you're protected. And before purchasing that policy, yeah, I need you to read and understand those terms and conditions so that you're always in the know. And how you do that is by visiting ira.go.ke and get to learn more about the insurance options that are available to you as a farmer. And this message is brought to you by the Insurance Regulatory Authority, IRA, Bima Bora Kwa Taifa. 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So go ahead and hit me up and be a winner this morning. But before we get there, like I told you, she just sounds beautiful. Let's play her. It's Mariah Carey. I want to know what love is.
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10: European champions PSG are in talks with RB Leipzig over a move for Liverpool target Tian Diomande. The 19-year-old winger, who is on international duty at the World Cup, has indicated a preference to join the European and French champions. Liverpool had been willing to pay £86 million, but Leipzig want significantly more for the Ivory Coast international. The Premier League side have been reluctant to go any higher than that, which appears to give PSG a clear run at the winger. And Mercedes' George Russell held on to win a tense battle with Red Bull's Max Verstappen for victory at the Australian Grand Prix. The final laps of the race saw Russell in the lead being slowly caught by Verstappen, while the Brighton's teammate Kimi Antonelli chased the Dutchman. Russell took his first win since the opening race of the season in Australia to reclaim second place in the championship and cut the gap to Antonelli to 40 points. This was Russell's first win in this season's 22 scheduled rounds. That's your sports on Classic 105. I'm Mark Gitao.
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0: Omena, the activist from Dunga Beach. Habari ya asubuhi, I hope you're doing well. Mustafa Kisa, I also see you, my brother. Karibu sana to a Feel Good Monday. Unasalimia, by the way, akina Halfman Flex. You're telling Maina Kageni happy birthday. Louis Savulane, Festus Mwadime, Stima Alex, Philip Mizui, Jeremy Kibusa, and Mwalimu Kengangi. You're wishing them all a fantastic Feel Good Monday, yeah? Yes, by the way, first of all, it is true, yeah, happy birthday to Maina Kageni.
1: Yeah, happy birthday, my brother from another mother.
0: Yes, it is his birthday. No, it's today.
1: Yeah.
0: Yes.
1: Happy birthday, Mr. Maina. I'm in America.
0: Eh, bado ajaenda, lakini I think anaenda this week.
1: Yeah. Akaenda kuona kodo yake. Miami.
0: Oh, Miami.
1: Mm.
0: International.
1: Happy birthday.
0: Mm-hmm.
1: Nasikia nayo yo baridi viliko.
0: Yes. By the way, nasikia takahoma, kanaingia kakozi, kanaingia.
1: Yeah.
0: Yeah.
1: Now, can you imagine you are a single?
0: Mm.
1: You're single na unaishi huko Kinomu, Thika, Regen, Hapa, Mali, Mduguine, Fort Smith, Kanyariri, Kipanda, Jumpaka, Kikuyu, Dongoto. You know that was High White Highland?
0: Yes.
1: Yeah. Wazungu walikuwa naishi huko.
0: Even when you go there, if you do a drive over the weekend, usually I like driving.
1: Mm.
0: If you go those sides of, even...

0: Just up the road here, Limuru, and you see some of the houses that are there, you'll be, my gosh, that those colonial style houses.
1: And Tigoni.
0: In Tigoni, yes.
1: So you are single, na unaendelea kuwatch yo series ya polygamy. 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

0: Oh, this is going to be absolutely epic. 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
1: Why is the Star Kenya's biggest newspaper? 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
4: President William Ruto has criticized opposition leaders for allegedly celebrating work disruptions during the June 25th Gen Z commemorations on Thursday. He said it was regrettable that some politicians appeared to take pride in halted economic activity instead of promoting productivity. Ruto emphasized that Kenya needs leaders with clear development programs, not what he termed as political noise.
5: Na waona ati wanafurahi sana kwa sababu ati wa Kenya hawakuenda kazini. Yani, vile they have wasted all their time for 50 years. They are celebrating when people don't go to work because they have never worked in any place. They have done nothing with their lives.
4: Wiper leader Kalonzo Musyoka has criticized the Kenya Kwanza administration under President William Ruto for attacking the Standard Media for its critical coverage of government performances. Kalonzo pledged that the alternative government would respect the rule of law and fully uphold media freedom.
6: Uhuru wa magazeti vile vile ni guaranteed under the constitution. Na hakuna sasa, it is not possible in Kenya to threaten the media. Haiwezekani. I mean, it is an exercise in absolute futility.
4: The government has warned that individuals involved in defiling young girls will be arrested and prosecuted. Speaking in Mount Elgon, Bungoma County Interior Cabinet Secretary Kipchumba Murkomen urged communities to work with authorities to curb teen pregnancies and early marriages in order to promote girls' education. He also cautioned local administrators and families against concealing rape and defilement cases, stressing that offenders must face the law.
7: Wewe mtu umepita miaka 18 unatembea na mtoto wa 16, wewe unasema nini? Kwanza mzee ya 40 something years unatembea tembea na msichana ya 16 years. What are you trying to tell that child? Ati wao alikubali aje?
4: The government has reaffirmed its commitment to transforming Kenya's correctional facilities into centers of rehabilitation through sustained investment in modern infrastructure. Speaking while commissioning a new administration block and refurbished accommodation block at Muranga Women Prison, Correctional Services Principal Secretary Salome Biako said new facilities aim to promote dignity and successful reintegration into society. She noted reforms are shifting the system from a punitive model to one focused on rehabilitation and restorative justice.
8: Serikali ya Kenya imejizatiti kuhakikisha kuwa kila mtu aliye chini ya uangalizi wake anatendewa kwa utu, haki na heshima kwa mjibu wa katiba ya Kenya na viwango vya kimataifa vya haki za binadamu.
4: The National Transport and Safety Authority has moved to ease public concern over planned motor vehicle inspection rules following widespread confusion and criticism. In a notice, NTSA Director General Nahashon Kondiwa said school transport operators will not be penalized for failing to install the red reflective stop signs and GPS tracking systems. He added that commercial service vehicle operators without GPS tracking systems will also not face penalties, and directed traffic police do not enforce mandatory inspection requirements on private vehicle owners during routine road checks. France says it is considering taking reciprocal measures after Burkina Faso broke off diplomatic relations. On Friday, Burkina Faso said it had severed links with its former colonial ruler after years of worsening ties over security, sovereignty, and alleged foreign interference. In a statement, the French Foreign Ministry urged French nationals in Burkina Faso to exercise heightened vigilance. Now you're up to date on Classic 105. I'm Mark Gitau.
0: 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The first laugh for happy people all over Kenya. Oh. With Mike and Kingungi in the morning on Classic 105.

0: It's Chris Brown, Residuals, playing on Classic 105, your station for good times and great hits. Miss Esther Tanti, the Rasta Girl, a very good morning to you. Karibu sana to a feel-good Monday. Daddy Njoroge or Bobcat, welcome, welcome, welcome. It is indeed a feel-good Monday on Mike and Kingangi in the morning. And well, stay right here. I've got something super special by Watendawili as coming up in this hour. Plus, also another jam by an artist who is totally underrated. Me, I believe, by the way, Nandi is very underrated. But she comes through with one of her classic hits. That's a Nino Geshe. It's on the way in just a short bit. But indeed, before we get there, time to get into our morning conversation today. Something really, really important Mwalimu mentioned here about the weather. Kabaridi kameshika, sindio? It is really bad. And Mwalimu was asking you single people how you're surviving. Me, I want to talk to single mothers today. Single ladies. A lot of you are having children that are growing older and older by the day. You have refused to get married to another guy who can at least give you some companionship in your journey. A lot of single mothers are saying, I don't want another man in my life ever again. And that child of yours is growing. Every year, there's a graduation post you put up on social media. And today I want to find out what the plan is. After that child has left the nest. If you're an IG parent, if your daughter is in the British system, this week they are graduating. They are going to the next class.
1: This week.
0: Yeah, this week. In fact, mine is on Thursday. My kids are growing. And they are growing.
1: Very fast.
0: Very, very fast. At some point, ladies, that child will no longer be there. And right now, I know you are giving that child all your love. Mapenzi meja tele for that boy or that girl.
1: Jaden,
0: anapendwa mbaya sana, na prince. But that child is going to graduate one day from university and leave. Ladies, what's the plan after that? Is what I'd like to know this morning. You are not adding another child. You've decided ako kamoja is enough. You are not adding a husband in your life. You've decided that's enough. So what's the plan? Ama ni wanaume hamuko? Are the men not there? Even you men, come here.
1: Or men are scared of single ladies. Ama.
0: Why don't you want to marry single mothers?
1: Mothers.
0: By the way, mchezo, yataka roho. No, boss, let me tell you, there's no one as amazing to marry as a single mother. And I'm talking out of experience.
1: Haki ya nani.
0: Unaanza
1: bao ikiwa 2-0 mpira ikiwa.
0: Forget that. Hiyo hata is neither here nor there. Those women are hardworking, single mothers. They're hardworking. They love you intensely. They are very protective of you. They'll take care of you. They don't disturb you. Where are you going? What are you doing? Single mothers are some of the most amazing women you could get married to.
1: So she dey ko happy.
0: So what's the problem? They are responsible. They are very good with money. You can give a single mother $1 million. And the way she'll use it, it has idea that entire house. Not like maybe others. Madorime au mnasumbuana ukipatia 1 million inaishanga in one weekend.
1: Shida.
0: Me, I want to talk today. If you're a single mother, please give me a call this morning. I want you to tell me, what's the plan after your child has finally graduated? What's the plan? Amemaliza shule. Won't you need that companionship? Won't you need someone at least who loves you, who you can now spend the rest of your life with in peace? And also you gentlemen, what's wrong? Why aren't you marrying single mothers?
1: Yeah.
0: What are you afraid of?
1: Happened your pressure in Anglia.
0: They don't bite. They are so amazing. Me, I'd recommend anyone to marry a single mother. Anyone. Give me a call.
1: They are the best.
0: They are the best. Give me a call on 0711-046-105. You can also hit me up on X at Mike Mondo 1 at Classic 105 Kenya. The hashtag is Mike and Kingangi. Gentlemen, tell me, why are you so scared of single mothers?

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1: Wananichora mimi na wewe. 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

0: 5. Oh, this is your station for good times and great hits. Karibu sana to a feel-good Monday on Mike and Kingangi in the morning. Oh, and I see you, by the way, Kennedy Daniels. Asante sana, thank you for choosing Classic 105 for your entertainment. We still have more hits coming your way. In fact, we're going to take you all the way lakeside with Watenda Willy coming through with Cham Tom in just a short while. Good morning to you, by the way, Mwitoria Blessed Zuab. Asante sana for choosing Classic this morning. I want to talk to single mothers today, because there's a reality that is in your life path that is coming, and it's coming very quickly. And that reality is, one day your child will leave the home, will leave your nest. You've educated that child by yourself. You have dealt with that child when they were sick. You have given that child all your love, to the point that now when they are leaving, who fills that gap? What is the plan? Why is it that you don't want to a companion? Ndio skule mtoto akigraduate, watoto wakitoka kwa nyumba, unabaki ukiwa na mtu that you can continue doing life with. I really would like to know what the plan is. Alafu also, to you as a man today, why, men, why aren't you marrying these single women? Like I'm telling single mothers, I'm telling Kingangi here, they are the best people to marry. You cannot find better. They are resilient. These are women who know what they want. They value commitment. They are responsible. They appreciate supportive partners. There's so many benefits to our single mother. But today in Kenya, Kenyan men, you are not talking to them. What is the issue?
1: Ah, mabwana zao walienda kwa nini?
0: Ai. See, watu uko sana.
1: That's a story for another day.
0: Sometimes you make a mistake. You meet someone and then it doesn't work. Sometimes it's just that.
1: What about those single mothers wako na watoto watatu wa UN?
0: What's wrong with having?
1: From different fathers.
0: That is...
1: Sasa mimi ndio nitakuja kuwa wa... You know?
0: Si wewe ndio wakufunga sasa kabisa, permanently.
1: Eh. Hai. So kila mtoto wako na visiting day ya baba yake?
0: Si ndio.
1: Kiao.
0: What is the problem, gentlemen, that you don't want to marry these single mothers? And ladies, what's the plan? I'd really like to hear from you today. Me, I married a single mother and I'm very proud of it. I'm very happy and content.
1: Ah, wewe unakuaga na furaha.
0: Dr. Kirimi, you're saying, a single mother is a no-go zone for me. Unresolved attachment patterns, residual emotional baggage, and maladaptive relational dynamics may be perpetuated across successive relationships, and I wouldn't stomach that in this era of Jezebel. Guy. Jenny Kanyiri, you're telling me, men fear to marry single mothers because these women aren't easy to manipulate. They know what they want in life and they can't tease them as they have learned to survive life alone and hustling.
1: Mimi nataka kujua. Na unaweza uliza kesho. How watoto wakikuja wakuwa wakubwa?
0: Yeah.
1: Unajua baba yao wa ukweli, baba wewe ni wa mkate, baba wao wa ukweli wa damu watakuja graduation.
0: And what is the problem?
1: Ya university.
0: What is the problem?
1: Kiao.
0: Mimi, I'm there for the benefit of the child. If you are the father, the biological father, come. See your child graduate and go back to your hole, to that shell you came from.
1: Kiao.
0: Urudi huko ukae huko.
1: Inafikiri wivu pia ingine itatuua some of us.
0: 0711046105 is my number. Ladies, what's the plan? If you're a single mother, give me a call this morning. What's the plan after your child has graduated university? He's leaving the house. Eh? What's next?
2: Morning, Mike.
0: Hi, how are you?
2: I'm fine, thank you. Say hi to Kenyani.
1: Yeah, Ms. Alibeka.
2: The problem is, the single women are very interesting, very independent, So, tying yourself to one person is very hard because you've been doing it for too long.
0: It's because
2: the plan is...
0: Hey.
2: Yeah?
0: Uh-huh.
2: The plan is after we have educated our children, because most normally when we, especially when you're divorced, like me,
3: yeah,
2: all your mind and all your everything goes to your children.
3: Yes.
2: Unawafanyia kila kitu, unanunua kaploti, una make sure mtoto hata wai kwa mami, unawafanyesha vizuri. And then after that, unaolewa na Yesu. Unaenda kanisani sasa kama nilipo.
3: Unaolewa na Yesu? Ish.
2: Unaolewa na Yesu. Yesu hana stress, hana matatizo. Unakuwa wakwaya, unakuwa endo, unakuwa enaite nini hawa na katika kiti kwa maharusi.
3: Una...
2: unaenda kanisani sasa kama nilipo.
3: Oh my, so that's the plan, to go to church and become Jesus' wife.
2: Hello?
3: I'm saying, eh?
2: Mm-hmm.
3: That's the plan, to become Jesus' wife, period.
2: For me, that's my plan. That is the plan I have.
3: Okay. Hiya.
2: Yeah.
3: Sawa sawa sante. Oh. Thank you. Hello, good morning.
4: Mike.
3: Yes.
4: Good morning.
3: Habari salama sana.
4: Salama kabisa, uko mzima?
3: Kabisa.
4: Salimia mwalimu hapo.
1: Amesalimika.
4: Sasa, mie don't have a problem with mothers, single mothers.
3: Yee.
4: Changamoto ni so zile sasa niko kwa relationship alafu na introduziwa kama anko.
3: Si lazima uanze kwanza na anko alafu
4: ya kuwa anko. What about sasa mapenzi kianza kuchancha, unajua sasa kuconvert mtoto na anajua si babako, unajua atakuwa kikuita anko.
3: Yeah.
4: Hapo ndio paliwakosa iko.
3: So unataka uitwe aje?
4: Like staki Mike, staki kulea mtoto mwenye ananijua kama anko. I want to be dad, eh?
3: Akuite dad.
4: No, I want to be a dad. So, saki kwa anko.
3: Okay. Haya. Sawa sawa. Nimekusikia. Thank you. Yeah? Ati, the problem is they don't want to be called anko. Do you know that is just the beginning? Hmm?
1: Na huyu baba ya watoto akirudi.
3: Anarudi kufaya nini?
1: Hmm.
3: Yeah? Let me tell you about that anko bit. Hmm. Do you know it starts with anko, anko? But at some point, because of your presence in that child's life, that child automatically starts calling you dad. The anko doesn't stick forever.
1: Mm.
3: Children are very intuitive. They start seeing you behaving like a dad, they'll start calling you dad by themselves, even without being told.
1: Automatic.
3: Automatic. Keep calling. 0711-046-105 is my number. Ladies, I want to hear from you this morning. What's the plan? Because Jaden is going to grow up. Your son, your daughter is going to grow up and leave the nest. When they go, what's the plan? Yeah? And gentlemen, why don't you want to marry these single mothers? And there are so many here in Nairobi.

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10: Africa's fastest man, Ferdinand Omanyala, endured another frustrating outing after finishing sixth in a star-studded men's 100 meters race at the Wanda Paris Diamond League yesterday. Trayvon Bromell won the race in a season's best 9.91 seconds to edge fellow American Noah Lyles and Italy's Marcel Jacobs in that order. It is the seventh race in a row in which Omanyala has failed to secure a below 10 seconds performance, while Bromell picked up his second Diamond League win since 2025. The local organizing committee chairperson Nicholas Musonya has urged FKF to adhere to establish governance procedures in the nomination of KF representatives to the committee. Musonya wants the functional committee to first secure the National Executive Committee approval in a proper process to eliminate unnecessary back and forth. This comes after it emerged that FKF's recently announced list of nominees was submitted without NEC approval. Kenya will host the event alongside Uganda and Tanzania. That's your Sports on Classic 105. I'm Mark Gitau.
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playing on Classic 105. Oh, this is your station for good times and great hits. And well, a very, very good morning to you. Welcome to a Feel Good Friday on Mike and Kingangi in the morning. Which is actually a Feel Good Monday, not a Friday. Feel Good Monday. Lucas Graham, 7 years, is coming up in just a little while. And also Asante Sana Kina Jagro Master Kim for tuning in. Thank you for choosing Classic this morning, eh? We are talking about single moms and asking them, what's the plan after your child leaves the house, the nest? You've raised this child from when they were a baby. Raise that child alone through highs and lows. You've given that child all the love that you have in your heart. But now you have refused to settle down with a man at all and said never ever. So what's the plan after this child leaves? Single moms. Ebuni ambieni today. I'd really like to know. Because that child is growing and growing very fast. Kidogo kidogo utasikia, mom, my graduation day for university is on this day. That child graduates, decides to start a life of their own, gets a job, starts his own family. What about you? What's the plan? And gentlemen, why are you so scared of marrying this single?

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1: Na mwingine, niwe single mom of two. So what's the plan, Sue? That child is going to leave eventually. Utakaa peke yako? Talk to me this morning, eh?
2: Good.
1: Hi, how are you?
2: Fine, and you?
1: Talk to me, my dear.
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2: Sasa ni tukae tu tulee watoto. Tuwezi jilazimisha.
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2: Sasa surely hata kama ni wewe utajilazimisha kwa mtu.
1: Yeah.
2: You want a partner. Partner hataki majukumu. 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
1: I mean, kweli?
2: Asa?
1: Eh?
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1: Okay. 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
2: Karibu.
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3: Hello.
1: Hi, how are you?
3: Fine, thank you.
1: Talk to me, my dear.
3: Okay, I'm calling concerning the conversation of today. Let me tell you now, Kinyani and Mike.
1: Yes.
3: Me, I'm 39 years old. I have no kids. I'm not in marriage. Neither have I been married, and I'm not dating.
1: Why?
3: Yeah, every time you meet a man and you are like, you're earning more than me, I can't marry you. That's the problem that many ladies are facing. Yeah.
1: Are you ready to settle down?
3: Very willing to.
1: So next year you are 40.
3: Yeah.
1: You want a baby?
3: I want a baby. I want even a man. I always even with and I want to partner na mwanaume nipate mtoto. I'd be okay nikalia mtoto. But yeah, hawataki.
1: Hawataki majukumu.
3: Pardon?
1: Wanaona ukiwa na pesa mingi?
3: I can see your pesa mingi. I'm just in average.
1: You are stable.
3: Yeah.
1: We? So you don't find confident men enough kusema let's settle down?
3: Yeah.
1: Imagine atakuja. We are praying for you. Atakuja.
3: I will.
1: The right one will come.
3: Yeah.
1: Sawa. You see?
3: Thank you.
1: Mwalimu, you are even disappointing the single ones. Hii sasa naye anaendaga wapi? You know also it matters. Anakuaga wapi? Hey, unatembeanga area gani? Hazwa. Na kuwe discovered. Hey, ndio. Ama mai kuanze app ya single, you singles. Know, connect. Hey. Yeah. I start my own Tinder. Yeah, start an app. That's a very good idea. For single, kwanza I'll start an app for single mothers. Yeah. To find love. I think utaendelea vizuri sana. Hiyo, you should start. Keep calling. 0711-046-105 is my number. If you're a single mother, please call me and tell me what's the plan after your child has finished university.

0: What's going to happen? You'll be alone at house, at home. And so why not get a companion early? And gentlemen, why are you scared of marrying single mothers? What's the problem? Talk to me.
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4: And of course, you are listening to Mike and Kingangi in the morning this Feel Good Monday. On our morning conversation, I'm trying to talk to the single ladies and the men too. Because there's a reality that is coming your way, ladies, single mothers especially. There's a reality coming your way that your child will grow up and leave that home. It's true, it's fact. I know right now they're your sweet little angel. But they will grow. They will graduate from university and get their first job and come and tell you those hard words of, "Mom, me, I've got a place of my own. I'd like to move out." And what's the plan at that point, ladies? Is something that I'm really, really trying to understand. Because a lot of single moms tell me, I don't want the headache of men anymore. So what's the plan after your child is not there? Are you going to sit by yourself? Wouldn't you rather have someone, a companion, to finish off the sunset years of your life? And also, gentlemen, let me ask you, why aren't you marrying these single mothers? Me, I can give you, let me tell you, and if you want to dare me, I can give you at least 15 reasons why single moms are the best to get married to. They don't play games. They're emotionally mature. They appreciate genuine love. They are financially disciplined. That one I can tell you for a fact. They value family, they're excellent multitaskers, they understand sacrifice, they are nurturing, they are supportive. Yani, I can go on and on. So why not marry them? Gentlemen, Ebu, give me a call. 0711-046-105 is my number. Talk to me.
5: Good morning, man.
4: Hi, how are you?
5: I'm fine, how about you?
4: I'm very well.
5: I'm very happy for that. Today's topic. It's a very good topic. These single mothers, they have caused a lot of pain.
4: Yes.
5: In some situations, but for me, I can't categorize all of them to be the same. I've been in the same situation. I married a single lady with a daughter at around, she was, by that time I was taking her, she was 3 years. Stayed with her for 6 years plus. We got 3 other kids.
4: Where?
5: But unfortunately, it reached a point that things now started becoming messy. Until now, she told my daughter, the daughter that she came with, that I'm not the biological father.
4: Guy? What?
5: And that is a time of this baby is at grade 6.
4: Oh, no.
5: And she knew I'm the dad. I've been treating her very well. Providing for everything.
4: Yes.
5: Alongside even my 3 girls, they are all in international school.
4: Yes.
5: But unfortunately, it becomes to bite you as a man, because this is not the time that now this lady sees that now they want to move on with their life. The baby daddy is now again in their life.
4: You see?
5: Hey. So what do you do as a man?
4: You are confused.
5: You are confused, and it gives you a lot of pain.
4: A lot of pain.
5: So for us as men, we need just to take care of ourselves. Huh?
4: Yes.
5: As much as we enter into a single mom's life, we are there to help. We are just there to help each other to live this life. But when we just try to put ourselves like that, they are going to always be there for us and make us happy with those kids. In the end, sometimes these kids become a thorn in our life, and we have a lot of pain. This is a woman that I even took to school, educated her. Until now, the time now she's earning her own money.
4: Yeah.
5: Naina.
4: Yeah. So are you...
5: So it's not an easy thing.
4: Yeah. Okay. Are you still together?
5: We are not together. We are separated.
4: You separated?
5: Yes, and even I'm still even staying with a child that she came with.
0: Where?
5: I have all my kids.
0: And she moved on?
5: No, she's not married.
0: Hmm.
5: Yes.
0: Okay.
5: And then it's giving a lot of hard time because now, do you remarry? And who are you going to remarry? Are you going to have another lady with another kid? Will you even trust them? How is life going to be with you?
0: It's complicated.
4: Hey, Pole, my brother.
5: Yes.
4: Pole, sana.
0: Hey, take heart. Take heart.
4: Eh? You'll be
5: Hello?
4: Fine.
0: Take heart.
5: I'm good. Currently, I'm okay. I've healed. I'm taking care of my girls.
0: Mm.
5: Even the one that is not my biological child. But I'm happy because sometimes you don't do bad because people have done bad to you. The kid doesn't have any
4: Very
5: issue.
4: True.
5: You provide what you can provide and you move on with life.
0: Oh, yeah.
4: Sawa. Very true. Thank you so much for your story.
0: Thank you so
5: Thank you, Mayan, and have a good day.
4: You too. Wow. Just wow.
0: Well, that one is complicated.
4: So those are the complications you're talking about.
0: That one is a movie.
4: Ladies, are you hearing the accusation brought forward? That sometimes you use these men who come into your life as a means of financially raising your child.
0: Mm-hmm.
4: And then after mtoto amekua, you disappear. Why don't you have the final word, 0711-046-105 is my number. I want to find out this morning, ladies. You're a single mother. What's the plan after your child has left that house? And gentlemen, why are you so scared of marrying single mothers? What's the thing that's making you scared?
1: All the entertainment is here.

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9: President William Ruto has pushed back at critics who have questioned how frequently he travels across the country, dismissing them as people with too much time on their hands. Speaking in Meru County, the head of state maintained that his countrywide tours are not leisure trips but a constitutional obligation he takes seriously.
10: Mimi nitazidi kutembea Kenya. 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
9: Wiper Party leader Kalonzo Musyoka has dismissed claims that opposition leaders fled and abandoned mourners during the second anniversary commemoration of the Gen Z protest. Speaking at AIC Namanga Church, he stated that those making the claims were not present at the event. He insisted that the event was peaceful, successful, and achieved its intended purpose.
11: Mimi nilikuwa na mheshimiwa Martha Karua kwa gari yangu na mama wawili ambao bado watoto wao hawajapatikana. Miaka miwili baadaye tulienda na wao kwa gari yangu. Kwa hivyo tukutoka kiholela na tukua na uoga.
9: Jubilee Deputy Party Leader Fred Matiang'i has called for the immediate suspension of an NTSA circular introducing a mandatory 2,000 Kenyan shillings annual inspection fee for vehicles older than 4 years. In a statement, he said the directive fails to demonstrate how the inspections will reduce accidents, noting that most are caused by human error and poor infrastructure. He insisted the proposal must undergo public participation, urging NTSA to present supporting evidence before implementation. Government-led leaders have rejected a proposed 0.8% levy on tea farmers, warning it will unfairly burden growers and hurt the competitiveness of Kenya's tea in the global market. Speaking in Runyanja's leaders led by Senator Aaron Cheruiyot and Governor Cecilia Mbarire said tea is a key economic pillar and should not face extra taxation. They urged the government to explore alternative revenue sources and drop what they described as a punitive measure if implemented.
12: Nahakikisha ya kwamba ya majani yetu ya chai ni mzuri. Hiyo tax ya 0.8 itolewe na watu wachana na majani ya Rwanda mchukue yetu. Ukirutu wambie rais umesikiza hao wakulima. Hatujafurahi utoe hiyo kitu.
9: The East African Press Council has called for urgent de-escalation of tensions between governments and media organizations across the region, warning that attacks on press freedom undermine democracy, journalist safety, and the public's right to information. In a statement, the body cited rising intimidation, profiling, and harassment by state authorities, saying this is fostering fear and self-censorship among journalists. It urged all parties to resolve disputes through dialogue and restraint. The NCAC says it will monitor political leaders to curb inflammatory speech that has been spreading across various political platforms. Speaking after attending a church service in Nairobi, the commission's chairperson Kefa Omai warned Kenyans against abusing freedom of expression by spreading hatred. The statement comes as various leaders continue to raise their voices about the increase in hate speech, especially at political rallies.
13: The laws are going to take their full course. And this one, irrespective of the political affiliation, we will take decisive action by investigating so that we have the facts and work with other agencies.
9: 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I'm Mark Gitau.
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0: It's Ira Starr with All the Love playing on Classic 105. A welcome to a feel good Monday on Mike and Kingani in the morning. Karibu sana, my name's Mike Mondo. Oh, we still have more hits coming up in this hour. Something Super Special by Usher. I'm going to take you all the way back with that one. Also, Savara is on the way. Stay on Classic 105. Collaborations don't get better than Rudimental when they teamed up with Jess Glynn, Macklemore and Dan Kaplan. Find out what track that is in just a little while. Plus, Watwa Kakamega. How are you doing? I hope Muko Salama na Buheri wa Afya. Of course, the Radio Africa Roadshow is coming to you. And this is happening on the 10th of July, 2026. We're bringing the heat to Western Kenya. Everywhere from the streets to estates near you, you can expect a lot of energy, great music and surprises all day long. And we're taking over Kakamega with live entertainment, amazing giveaways and that unbeatable connection that only Radio Africa can deliver. So save the date, 10th of July 2026, Kakamega, we are on the way. In the meantime, I want to take your final thoughts on our morning conversation. And I'm talking to single moms and also to the men too. As a single mother, you have raised your child through thick and thin. You have given that baby all the love that, that can ever be given. But the reality is that child is growing. It's not growing any younger, growing older, day by day. And there will come a time when that child will leave the nest. And you will be by yourself. What's the plan after that? Why not look for a good man who can come into your life, love you with that child, so that even when that child has left, you have a companion to enjoy your sunset years with? And for the gentleman, what is this fear you have of single mothers? In my book, they are one of the most amazing human beings you can ever meet. You will never see love like love given to you by a single mom. Let me tell you as a Kenyan man. You will not see love like that. These women are just simply amazing. But for some reason, a lot of Kenyan men shy away from settling down with a single mother. And I do not understand why. So maybe today, help me understand. 0711-046-105 is my number. Have the final word.
1: Hey, Mike.
0: I'm very well. How are you?
1: Kevo Akibra.
2: Yes. Good morning.
1: Morning to you, my brother.
2: Yes.
0: Mm-hmm.
1: My brother, he said, me kwanza mama single, he was good father.
0: Was, Sante.
1: Mimi ni father moja.
0: Yes.
1: Alikuwa three, mimi ni kuwa two.
0: Yeah.
1: Na sahi, nikamweka kwa boma, analinda boma vizuri, boma liko sawa.
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1: Haya.
3: Maina.
2: Good morning, yes.
3: Morning. Now,
2: mm-hmm.
3: I have an issue with the single mothers.
2: Which issue?
0: What is your issue?
3: Now, I'm kind of married one with a daughter, and we lived with the daughter. She was 5 years old, and lived with the daughter until she was around 11, 12.
0: Mm-hmm.
3: na hapo ile madharau nilikuwa napata from the mom and the daughter alijua, alimwambia madharau, sasa this is not your father. Mimi nilisema never again with the single mother. And FYI hapo nimepata yangu hapo katikati. So na mtoto wangu after nimepata mtoto wangu, sijaona mtoto wangu, alienda akaficha mtoto wangu
4: Kai.
3: 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So she's getting money from the first guy and me as well.
2: na bado huoni mtoto?
3: Na sioni mtoto.
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3: Wache, heri nitafute a single girl mwenye atanipea watoto wangu na atanikoshua, she will raise my children properly, because now unatafuta single mother yasha akona experience. 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
2: And you're saying
3: ataenda na una experience ya kutoka,
2: na unasema you are warned.
3: I was warned after the big mama ndo nikaangua, wewe kwani hukuona this lady alikuwa na mtoto na unakuja kuingia kwa nini?
4: Kai. We?
3: Yes.
4: We, okay.
2: We?
4: Sawa.
3: I will never.
4: Haya. 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Asante.
2: Walichomekea huko.
4: Walichomeka ile.
2: Jumping out of a frying pan
4: into the fire.
2: Exactly.
4: We need to talk about this tomorrow. This thing about single fathers or rather men who enter single mother's life only to be an ATM. Ukishamaliza mtoto akishakuwa unaambiwa sasa mguu ni ponye.
2: Sasa unaona kama huyo alipelekwa children's court. Na uwezi ona mtoto.
4: Na
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0: a single mother does not define your worth, ladies. It's simply one chapter of your story, not your entire identity. If you're a single mother in this country, by the way, give yourself a pat on the back for all that you do. You deserve love, you deserve respect, you deserve peace, you deserve happiness, and you deserve not to be judged by your situation, but by your character. Okay? So keep showing up, keep loving your children, keep believing in yourself. Your strength is inspiring. And your sacrifices matter, and your story is far from over. And me talking, but as a man who was raised by a single mother, I can tell you that I see you, and I appreciate you, and I'm rooting for you. So keep it up, and God bless, eh? In the meantime, though, stay on Classic 105. Still got more hits coming your way to get you psyched up for the brand new week. 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
2: Now, near TA, our people from the mountain. 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
3: Watu wavulimu wanaeka waru kila mali.
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3: Hata kwa dengu.
2: Yeah, you don't. Who came up with this thing of already, yo maharage ni protein. Don't add.
3: Yeah? Wanaweka waru, everything.
2: Alafu, have you gone somewhere kwa sitting room?
0: Yeah.
2: Unasikia chakula tamu inanukia.
0: Yes.
2: Inaekwa shhh, unasikia hiyo ndiyo kitungu shhh. 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
7: Millions of Kenyans consume maize flour every day but remain unaware of food safety risks such as aflatoxin, contamination and nutrient deficiencies. The Cereal Millers Association has launched the Chagua Safe, Chagua Smart campaign to educate consumers on choosing safe and nutritious flour products. The campaign is promoting awareness of flour fortification, which adds essential nutrients such as iron, zinc and vitamins that support growth, immunity and maternal health. Tecno Mobile has unveiled the latest version of Eloquo, its beta stage AI mobile agent designed to make everyday smartphone use more intuitive and efficient. The upgraded assistant offers cross-app support and device management features, including data, battery and storage optimization. Tecno says Eloquo reflects its vision of practical AI, helping users complete multi-step tasks with greater ease while maintaining privacy through permission safeguards and user-controlled approvals. That's the business news. I'm Gloria Musimbi.
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Welcome to a Feel Good Monday on Mike and Kingangi in the morning. Cleophas Kangede, by the way, good morning to you. You'd like to say a big hello to Kalibelo Makongeni Macha Sharp Boy wa KDX 735Q Latema Destiny, and also Kyoko wa Frozen Cyber Waitithie Philip Madeka, and also Juakali wa MTN Sako Timoa Beat Die Hard KDW 502R Ngashwa Beat Pasco KDV 833N Kenya Khalif Amon wa Mona Lisa KDV 664Y, wishing them all a great feel good Monday. And also, don't forget Kakamega, the Radio Africa Roadshow is coming to you, happening on the 10th of July 2026. We're bringing the heat to Western Kenya. Now, everywhere from the streets to the estates near you, you can expect big energy, great music, and surprises all day long. And we will be taking over Kakamega with live entertainment, the giveaways, that unbelievable and unbeatable connection that only Radio Africa can deliver. So save the date. It's the 10th of July 2026, tutakuwa ground to Kijibamba. In the meantime, though, one of my favorite artists, Nyashinsky, is looking for a partner in crime.

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1: Did you hear this?
2: The devil is a liar. Guess what?
3: No, it's happened.
2: Kenyans to pay more for US visas after new changes. So, kwanzia kuna visa inaitagwa NIV.
3: What is NIV?
2: For a certain non-immigrant visa.
3: Non-immigrant visa, eh?
2: Starting May 30th.
3: It's
2: the end of this month. Hii announcement ya wakisi. Akina Bobo wameisikia. Wakisi, wakile mwakakasi mumepotelea Minneapolis.
3: Akina Kelvin Onkendi.
2: Yosi ni constituency iko huko.
3: Do you know they've got a mayor who's a kizi?
2: Of course, wameamia wote nyamagwa yote iko.
3: Wote wako Minnesota.
2: Keroka yote ziko Minneapolis.
3: Iko Minnesota. Yangai. So how much is the new visa going to cost?
2: I don't know. Just when I was planning to go to America. And I have to go. Last month is idea this summer.
3: You do me already have a visa?
2: Yeah. Mimi walinikataza mara mingi
3: sana. Mimi ni kwa miaka 10.
2: Sasa who do you know there? Because last month is idea. I need to come back say, good morning my neighbors. Coming to America. Good morning my neighbors.
3: I know the ambassador. What do you want?
2: I want to go. Mwambie nitarudi. Siwezi kaa huko juu ya deni ya fuliza. I'll come back. Hizi sio zile siku ningeenda na nikose kurudi.
3: Now you come back.
2: Tell them I'll come. Zile kazi niko nazo hapa responsibility. Kenya yenyewe ile kunidai wananidai. Wananikujia huko. Tell them.
3: Okay, American Embassy, please give Kegagi a visa.
2: Yeah.
3: Imagine I'm going to guarantee that he's going to come back.
2: I'll come back.
3: Uziende Minnesota.
2: Ani akina keroka.
3: Na Kelvin Onkendi. Is it Kelvin Onkendi? Please give my love to your mom and dad. Yeah, yeah. Even his parents are there.
2: Yes. Yeah, wakisi watu wakwakwa. Every 10 kisis, 3 are there. I don't know how you. There is no way. There no wonder hapa inakuwa shida hapa ku vote for president because wakina Bob, all of you are there. They, we need to have a voting session
3: okay,
2: there.
3: American Embassy, I am hereby making a national declaration that I guarantee you Kengangi will come back. Please grant him a visa.
2: I'll be back. It's not like last time you denied me. I'll be back.
3: What did they tell you last time?
2: Walinuza kanda rudi.
3: Ugazebaji?
2: I'm not sure.
3: And you expect you to be given a visa?
2: Sindio mimi huyu hapa bado. Yangai.
3: Huh? Will you be returning?
2: I'm not sure. Na wajua alikuwa ameniambia nisemage ma'am.
3: Not ma'am.
2: Ma'am.
3: It's ma'am.
2: Ma'am.
3: Ma'am.
2: Now, will you be coming back?
3: See ma'am.
2: Ma'am. Huh? Bado unafaa kunifundisha hizo kizungu za kujitetea hapo. Yes, ma'am.
3: Ma'am.
2: Ma'am.
3: Not ma'am.
2: Ma'am.
3: Ma'am.
2: Ah!
0: Kasheshe, Chanuka, be in the know with Maina and Kingangi in the morning. Classic 105. Feel good as the day passes by. Classic 105. 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
6: Steven Eustachio scored a dramatic win in the second minute of injury time as co-host Canada defeated South Africa 1-0 at the Los Angeles Stadium to move into the last 16 of the World Cup. After a hard-fought 90 minutes that bore no fruits, both teams were preparing for extra time before Eustachio struck to send his team to the second round for the first time. Canada will battle either Netherlands or Morocco in the round of 16. Less than 24 hours after the elimination from the World Cup was confirmed, South Korea coach Hong Myung-bo has announced his resignation. Hong's exit follows a harsh condemnation from the country's president who called the coach incapable and ordered a complete review of the national team program. Hong faced the media yesterday in Mexico, where the team had been staying while awaiting their fate following the conclusion of their Group A campaign on Wednesday. Canada finished third in Group A with a win and two losses. That's your sports on Classic 105. I'm Mark Gitao.
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7: I know you moved on to someone new. 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

0: afternoon hour on Classic 105. Good times and great hits. Don't go anywhere because coming up in the next hour, it is time for the Great One at One. And you know, the BET Awards were happened over the weekend. It is an awards ceremony that celebrates some of the biggest names in Black music and culture. So today for the Great One at One, we're going to be honoring one of the icons who was recognized at this year's BET Awards. I don't know if you can guess who the artist is, but stick around. You're going to find out in just a bit. Before we get there, I also have the news coming up shortly. You know how there's always that one event everyone talks about on Monday in the office or your place of work, and you're just there sitting, unashanga, wait, what happened? Why didn't anyone tell me this was happening over the weekend? Please don't let that be you. If you've been hearing people talk about the Agave affair and you're wondering what all that excitement is about, then listen to me. 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And let's make sure you're part of, you know, a conversation on Monday when people talk about what happened the weekend. 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
5: President William Ruto has assented the county allocation of Revenue Bill 2026, paving the way for the distribution of 428 billion shillings to the 47 county governments. The allocation represents 20.9% of the most recently audited national revenue and will be shared according to the approved revenue sharing formula. The enhanced funding is expected to strengthen devolution by enabling counties to deliver services effectively and implement their development priorities. Energy Cabinet Secretary Opiyo Wandayi has criticized James Orengo, accusing him of misleading the Luo community on the region's political direction. Speaking in Ugunja, Wandayi said it was contradictory to discourage the community from being part of the government after years of pursuing inclusion. He urged Orengo to respect residents' right to make independent political choices, noting that the community is politically informed and capable of determining its own future. Public Service Cabinet Secretary Geoffrey Ruku has dismissed claims that he is promoting divisions within the Mount Kenya region ahead of the 2027 general election. Ruku said he has consistently advocated for unity, accusing certain political leaders of pushing a narrative aimed at isolating the region from the rest of the country.
6: Anaweka uchafu katika roho ya wananchi wa mlima. Inaonewa na serikali ya William Ruto namna gani wakati mawaziri wengi wao katika serikali ambao wame
5: Tension is rising in Mathare, Nairobi County, as residents have given the government 24 hours to reveal the whereabouts of Michael Olo and Maxwell Kierie, who are alleged to have been abducted earlier this month. The residents have threatened to take to the streets if no information is provided. According to Olo's wife, her husband was allegedly taken by suspected police officers from a barbershop. Human rights activists have vowed not to remain silent or allow injustices to continue for fear of being abducted. Director of the Nubian Rights Forum, Shafi Hussein, states that cases of abduction, extrajudicial killings and forced disappearances will only be addressed if the law is followed to the letter. Foods containing trans fats can increase bad cholesterol, lower good cholesterol and raise the risk of heart disease, stroke and type 2 diabetes. Nutritionist Henry Ngethe advises that you should check food labels, limit processed and fried foods, and choose healthier meals rich in fruits, vegetables and whole grains to protect your health.
7: When they raise the bad cholesterol, they circulate in your blood and can build up, therefore reducing the arteries where the blood now flows. You have constricted arteries, you will have a condition like hypertension.
5: 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I'm Gloria Musimbi.
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8: I'm Tony Ngala. The Trific USD IREIT has listed on Nairobi Securities Exchange after its public offer achieved 103.3% subscription, raising $30.8 million against $29.8 million target. The listing gives the green US dollar dominated real estate investment trust a market value of nearly $37.3 million, strengthening Kenya's capital market while expanding investor access to sustainable institutional grade commercial real estate assets. Gen Africa, which manages 774 billion Kenya shillings in asset of more than 110 clients, plans to expand across Africa through innovation. Speaking at the firm's 9th annual investment conference, Managing Director Patrick Kariuki said innovation will drive long-term growth. Chair of the President's Council of Economic Advisors, David Ndii, praised Gen Africa's contributions towards Kenya's economy as the firm broadens its investment products and regional presence. And that's the business news on Classic 105. I'm Tony Ngala.
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0: All right, it is 1 p.m. A very good afternoon to you. Welcome to another hour of good times and great hits. I hope your Monday is going on well. If you're just joining me, you picked a great time to tune in because in a few minutes, it is time for my favorite moments of the day, the great one at one.
1: 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Good times and great hits with the great one at one.
0: All right, today for the great one at one, we are celebrating a true music icon, Lauryn Hill. You know, we have talented artists and then there are artists like Lauryn. She's a singer, she's a songwriter, a rapper, a producer. Yani, she did it all and she did it with a level of honesty and soul that's incredibly rare. You know, what's even more amazing about her is that with just one solo album, The Miseducation of Lauryn Hill, she created a body of work that people are still talking about, people are still studying and listening to decades later. It is no surprise she was recently recognized at the BET Awards as one of the greatest artists to ever do it. So today we honor her with one of her finest records. This is X Factor for the great

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0: trying to play this Monday afternoon on Classic 105. Good times and great hits. Thank you so much for joining me, Imelda Butio. And I know it's about that time of the day. Some of you are opening your lunch boxes. Mnenda kwa the office microwave to warm your food. Others are heading to the kibanda. And a few of us, of course, sisi ni wale wa kuinama inapita. Atufikiri mambo ya lunch. Which got me thinking, what was one food from your childhood that you just couldn't stand? For me, it was cooked tomatoes. And I don't mean tomatoes too. No. That one I was okay with. I'm talking about those big pieces of cooked tomatoes that are floating on food. Munazijua, you cook your food, nyanya haivi vizuri, then you have them floating on food. I could not eat such kind of a food. You know, the moment I saw them on my plate, that was it. I was not eating. I'd start picking them one by one. And if there are too many, I'd just give up on the whole meal. To this day, I don't even know why I hated them so much, but I'd not stand any food that has tomatoes showing. What about you? What is the food you absolutely refuse to eat as a child for whatever reason? There are some I still don't like as an adult. I cannot eat ndoma. Mimi, I'm not all about healthy living, yeah? Count me out when ndoma is involved. Count me out when malenge is involved. Till this day, I cannot stand those food. What about you? Is there food you absolutely refuse to eat as a child? Maybe you still don't eat it right now, or you've changed. Let me know as I play you this hit by Mahalia. Instructions is on the way on Classic 105.
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0: Melda with you. That is Diamond Platinum featuring Morgan Heritage with a Hallelujah. And can I just say Hallelujah indeed. Finally, we've got a little sunshine. At least where I am, the sun has decided to show itself after giving us a very cold morning. Hopefully it sticks around because we've earned it. Cindy, after all those jackets and sweaters and scarves we've been moving around with the whole morning. And you know, whether the weather is cold or warm, one thing never changes. It's that amazing feeling of stepping out of the shower feeling fresh. And that is why families are choosing the Sawa Soap Cool. Whether you love the refreshing feel of the Sawa Refreshingly Cool or the energizing scent of the Cool Citrus Burst, Sawa Soap gives you a deep clean. It lathers so, so well and gives you that fresh feeling that lasts. So no matter what weather decides to do, no matter what the weather decides to do, make sure you stay fresh with Sawa Soap Cool. Ogapoa, Jiskie Fresh Tena. I'm going to be playing a hit by T-Pain. Hunter X are on the way right after this one from Rihanna. This one I know you'll be singing along to. One for One, Take a Bow is next.
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0: You know when Kelani says, come pick up your clothes, I have them folded. I don't believe it's about clothes. You know, sometimes that is just the perfect excuse to see your ex one more time. We've all been there. Unadanganya ex wako, I think I left my hoodie at your place. I left my charger. Can I come get it? Or I just remembered my jacket is still in your place. And honestly, the only reason we are going there is not about the charger, the hoodies, the jackets. You're just hoping to see them one more time. We've all done that, right? It is folded on Classic 105, good times and great hits. I'm Imelda Butian. Speaking of getting people together, if you've been hearing people talk about the agave affair and you're wondering, what is all this about? What is the hype about? Then listen to me. On the Saturday of 25th July, KICC will be hosting one of Nairobi's most exciting premium lifestyle experiences. 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
1: And Rest in Power to AKA. That's him alongside Nasty C with Lemons, otherwise known as Lemons to Lemonade. Playing for you right here on Classic 105. Your home for good times and great hits. Brenda Barthes is my name. Flying solo for the foreseeable future. But for now, though, I want you to figure out what my 3 at 3 was all about. Now, of course, all-time anthems, for sure, those were all bangers. But the other thing that they all have in common is that they're from South Africa and it's all collaborations. So Mikasa and Salty Soul, so they collaborated with our boys with Tulale 444. After that was DJ Mafurisa, Wizkid and DJ Bucks. So a nice little cross-continental collabo there with Soweto Baby and then AK and Nasty C with Lemons to Lemonade. So if you manage to guess that one on hashtag Mike and Brenda, then my friend, you're doing well for a Monday, man. Bado Okorada. Very nice. Very nice. All right. Now in a few, of course, I'm going to be giving you Khaled with Na, some Beanie Man and Janet Jackson with Feel It Boy. But if you want to feel something, then you need to come and feel the vibe on the 10th of July. Kakamega, we're coming for you. That's the Radio Africa Roadshow. And it's going to be bringing the heat to Western Kenya. From the streets to estates near you, you can expect big, big energy, great music and surprises all day long. Now we're going to be taking over Kakamega fully. That's with live entertainment, giveaways, and of course that connection that only us guys and you can have. Sindio, exactly. So save the date. That's the 10th of July, 2026. Soon come, my friends. Kakamega, get ready.
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0: I'll be out there. Remember, I'm reminding you that no matter how deeply you're going through it right about now, your enemies are doing far worse. That's All My Enemies Are Suffering, the remix, playing for you on Classic 105, your home for good times and great hits. And if you're looking for something that's just going to shift your life, right? Maybe it's a tender, maybe it's a job, maybe it's an opportunity somewhere, maybe you're trying to pitch something, maybe to gather or whatever that may be, it could change your life, right? Then why not get yourself a free copy of the Tuesday Star that happens every single week? 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And in there is everything that you need, amazing government opportunities and more that others might miss. 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I find that easier. And why? Because smart people read the Tuesday Star. Now, over the weekend, you were probably sitting and thinking, my God, Kwani, owning a vehicle has become a crime these days. Yes. So we all saw that story about how apparently NTSA is going to be charging us vehicle inspection things every year. And guys are like, for what now? Tena, a car that's older than 4 years, that's peak every car that is everywhere. There are very few people with cars that are younger than 4 years. Mm-hmm. And now NTSA has come out and responded, right? Now, they have clarified questions surrounding this government's plan to introduce annual inspections for private motor vehicles, right? So NTSA said that private vehicles older than 4 years will be subjected to mandatory annual inspections from July 1st. That's very soon. With 2,000 shillings per vehicle, whilst motorcycles will also attract compulsory inspection charges. Now, of course, everyone went, what? That's crazy. And they said that, listen, there's different categories of vehicles, there's different whatever. Also, why are we being inspected every year? Surely, can we just chill, right? And NTSA has said, listen, Linda, right? Steer clear of circulating misleading information. Now, their statement has been, for a private motor vehicle owner, traffic officers will not enforce the mandatory inspection requirement during routine checks, right? And then, likewise, school transport operators and commercial service vehicles, PSV operators, shall not be penalized for non-compliance. And quote from the agency themselves, they said, information or implementation and enforcement of the above mentioned section stroke rules shall be communicated to the public in due course. So in short, they're saying, not just yet. I'm asking, Connie, how many things can we possibly continue to pay for if it's for raising funds? Surely there's got to be a better way of doing it. And, you know, maybe look at the way we've been doing it in our households. If the money is not fitting, then maybe you need to cut down on the things that you're doing. Amaniaje, my guys. Now, my gospel choir coming through in a few. And then after that, I've got Chloe with Have Mercy, because that's what we're asking for right about now. Tena, with the tax season coming to a close. Hey, please, Shukisha.
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It's Fire Fever lighter speaker by Cora coming through right there. Let me tell you, that's a tongue twister and a half. Try saying that 50 times fast. Hey, my friend Utangoa. That's playing for you, of course, on Mike and Brenda on Classic 105. Brenda about flying solo for today. And in a few minutes, of course, I'm going to be telling you what to expect in the news at the top of the hour. I've got some Nyashinski with Tai Chi. If you're feeling that little bit of a, you know, sassy feeling, got that for you as well. But here to remind you, Ideal Ceramics' biggest annual sale is back and bigger than ever before. Sales are the only things that are going to get us through this life right about now. So please take advantage of this one, especially if you've been looking to fix a few things in your house, replace

0: right? And also, it has beaten the movie Oppenheimer, right? Which was back in 2023, the largest grossing film by Christopher Nolan. And I just want to say to Lionsgate, congratulations, it's their highest grossing film as well. So just know that the story of your life could be real valuable one day. Right? It could be super valuable. You don't have to be a Michael Jackson. So perhaps keep it safe wherever it is that you have kept it. Or at least make sure your friends do, because somebody going to tell you a story one way or another. In the meantime, though, if you've been hearing people talk about the agave affair, wonderful way to celebrate any sort of win. And you're probably asking yourself, what's all this excitement about? 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Now, in just a couple of moments, what we're going to do is we're going to jump into the next hour, and after the news break, I'll be giving you an opportunity to sing for your request. Till then, let's enjoy more great hits.
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5: A Nairobi court has charged Ezekiel Njoki, popularly known for his Mr. Speaker Sir catchphrase, with unlawfully entering parliament buildings and damaging public property during the anti-government protests of June 2024. Njoki faces two charges, including the unauthorized access to parliamentary precincts and malicious damage to property belonging to the Parliamentary Service Commission. He was released on a personal bond of 100,000 shillings pending further court proceedings. President William Ruto and Nairobi Governor Johnson Sakaja have commissioned the Ngong Road-Naivasha Road flyover, saying it will ease traffic congestion along a key Nairobi corridor. The leaders said the project is part of the National Government Nairobi County Cooperation Agreement, which has unlocked 80 billion shillings for infrastructure. They highlighted ongoing investments in roads, drainage, street lighting, modern markets, sewer upgrades, and Nairobi River regeneration to improve the city's resilience and economic growth.
6: Sitna kushukuru rais leo umesign pesa ya kwenda kwa counties. Lakini hata kwa hiyo pesa Nairobi kipata 20, hii mpangilio yetu ya cooperation inanipatia bilioni 80 ya mabarabara.
5: A group of rights activists has criticized President William Ruto for failing to honor his pledge to end abductions and enforced disappearances in the country. Speaking after visiting activist Davis Lichuma in hospital, the group led by Boniface Mwangi said despite Ruto's promise, government critics continue to be abducted and tortured by alleged police officers, a trend they said was undermining democratic freedoms in the country.
7: It's very worrying because last year, Ruto promised the country that abductions are over, but it's very clear that the abductions are back. The past couple of days, 7 people went to this on Thursday last week.
5: You're encouraged to choose healthier fats when preparing meals. Nutritionist Henry Ngethe says oils such as olive, canola, and sunflower contain healthier unsaturated fats that support heart health when used in moderation. He also advises that you limit saturated fats found in fatty meat, butter, and some processed foods, saying healthier cooking choices can help reduce the risk of heart disease and improve overall well-being. Now you're up to date on Classic 105. I'm Gloria Musimbi.
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1: KCB FC are closing in on the signing of Mara Sugar FC defender Jimmy Owili. Owili enjoyed an outstanding 2025 to 2026 campaign, earning the Kenya Premier League Defender of the Season award, and is now on the verge of completing a move to the Bankers. Meanwhile, APS Bomet FC head coach Sammy Pamzo Omolo has emerged as the leading candidate for the vacant head coach position at Bandari FC after the departure of Bernard Mwalala as head coach. Esports Kenya President Ronnie Lusigi has announced the national qualifying championship for the upcoming Global Esports Games 2026 set for Los Angeles, USA. The trials will be held on June 18th to 19th at Heat Lab, Nairobi. A total of 26 lots will be up for grabs as players complete across 7 different titles, including eFootball, Rocket League and Clash Royale, with winners set to represent Kenya at the global tournament in December. Ronnie believes Kenya will fight for the titles at the event.
2: We are happy to invite all eligible Kenyan eSport players for the national qualifiers of the Global eSport Games 2026 for them to represent Kenya. This year we believe that we have the capability to field teams in all the 7 events.
1: 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I'm Gloria Musimbi.
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3: All right, so coming up in this hour, of course, as we always do in the 4 o'clock hour, it's a chance for you to sing for your favorite song. So sing for your request comes through in just a couple of songs. And then after that, if you have a furry four-legged friend that lives in your home, I want you to come to the front because there's a story here that somebody close to me said was ridiculous, and I want to rebuff that kind of sentiment. Details coming up in a few, but first, Fancy Fingers, Winyo and Rosa, it's Nyaralego coming up on Mike and Brenda.

0: Jay Holiday coming through with that one. What happened to Jay Holiday? That guy dropped like two bangers and then just decided to disappear. I hope he's well wherever he is. That's bed somewhere I wish I was right about now. Playing for you on Classic 105. You're home for good times and great hits. I'm not the only one who has struggled to wake up in the morning. Please don't look at me like that. This cold, this season that we're about to enter. Watch out too. Mornings are going to be a rumor. Thank God people are closing school. Now, of course, we have reached that point in the show where we are about to tell you to sing for your request. But before I get into all of that, if you have been dreaming of owning a home, yeah, maybe where you're living right now, it's frigid. What wa Kikuyu? Stand up. Yeah, exactly. What wa Limuru? Stand up. What wa Kiambu? Stand up. It is cold in certain places. And maybe you thought a house with a fireplace would be nice. Well, it can be yours. You don't need to dream about it. You can do it. 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Now, right now, I'm regulating your requests. But it's real simple. Most of it can come through. All you have to do is this. Call me on 0711-046-105. Tell me your good name. Tell me what song you'd love, love, love to hear today. Sing me a little bit of that song. I promise you, if you just say thanks after you've told me the name of the song, expect nothing to be played. You have to sing for your request. Now, the number again is 0711-046-105. As we get to that, Burna Boy's Last coming through in a bit.
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2: Good afternoon.
1: Good afternoon, how are you?
2: My name is Ian, I'm from Thika.
1: Yes, Ian from Thika.
2: I'm here for the sing for my request.
1: Okay, go for it.
2: I'm a big Kendrick Lamar fan, especially when he an NGA Windows.
1: Uh-huh.
2: So for today, it's a song by Star and Kendrick Lamar.
1: Uh-huh.
2: It's Hair Down.
1: I love it, yes.
2: It goes like this. I'll be red and city for the west side. I don't know. They have a lyrics to Brenda. But it's for Kendrick Lamar and Sawa.
1: I know the one. I love that song as well. Sawa, I'll play it for you. Okay? I guess it's okay. I can never hear what people are saying. Please, when you call me, try and be somewhere quiet. Anyway, Nimeskia, it's Kendrick Lamar and Sir. The song is called Hair Down, and that's the song that I'm going to play as per the little singing he did for Sing For Your Request.

Bitty bitty, there's a numerologist. Got your number where I live. I'ma get you out of pocket like a quarterback blitz. That's an everyday faucet, make it wet, make a rinse. Skeletons in your closet, but your past don't exist. Got a pad on your list, got a pad on your lot. Calabas ain't the move, that's where everybody live. Plus the mountain is hot, you forgot what you got.

0: from Becca right here on Classic 105. And of course, another opportunity for you to listen to your favorite song simply by singing it. It's going to come through tomorrow. For now, we move on swimmingly. In case you are a pet owner, and I say pet owner only for people who have anything but cats. If you own a cat, then you're the pet and they're your owner. If you know, you know. And cat people don't argue with me. You know this is true. Anyway, if you have a four-legged friend who is living in your home, there is something we need to talk about, because a discussion that I had this past weekend really lets me know that some of y'all shouldn't have pets at all. And some of y'all that do, well, if dogs and cats could talk, what would they say? That's another story. That's all coming up in just a couple of moments. For now, though, I do want to let you know that, yes, the kids might be driving you crazy, but that's probably because they're not stimulated. They don't have anything that they're doing. So how about we make breakfast super with Zesta Superhero Jams? 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

0: And it must feel good to take a month off for your birthday. Mina Kageni, wherever it is that you are, please have the best of birthdays. 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That's Bruno Mars and Cardi B with Finesse the Remix playing for you on Classic 105. You're home for good times and great hits, and not a great hit this past weekend, because there was a news bulletin that made its way into our group chat, right? Now, the same individual that once upon a time Mike and I were having a discussion, and I told you me I was expecting somebody to call me a snack, kumbe I was called leftovers and I was left flummoxed and confused. Same guy is the one who posts this story there, right? Now, it's a young lady who's lives in Utawala, right? And she's grieving her pet cat, right, called Roxy, that she buried after an alleged case of poisoning, right? Now, of course, she was visibly upset because she's taken care of this animal for 5 years. And then, you know, no signs of illness, nothing. All of a sudden, they drop dead, right? And she said, listen, Roxy was part of our family, and she's calling for investigations into her area. Pali Utawala, what's going on? Because apparently, allegedly, there are a lot of pets that are being poisoned or suspected of being poisoned in that area, right? And I'm like, okay. So, of course, when this story was posted in the group, ilikuwa video ya news ya 9 o'clock or something like that. And he said, ay, kwani, how serious is a pet's death that you're bringing into Paka News? It's not the pet's death that is news. It's the poisoning of animals. Because it is cruel and inhumane to poison an animal that was just minding its business. For what? So that you can sleep better? For what? So that you can break into a house? For what exactly, right? So, of course, a rather passive-aggressive argument started about what the level of care of your pet should be, your emotional investment in this pet of yours, with me saying that some people have pets, right? The ones that you consider part of your family, you care for them, you chill with them, you hang out with them. Others look at them as livestock, like this one, where I'm guessing it's just to breed puppies and maybe teach some lesson to a minor later on, I don't know. Other people look at them for security features like guard dogs. Either way, proper care for any animal in your custody is non-negotiable. That's what I'm telling you right now. Don't treat them badly. Because if you can't hack it, then please don't bother. Surrender that animal to KSPCA and we move on. But sometimes, there are those of you who know this very well. That's why you don't have pets, but you're forced to deal with them. Making noise every time you pass the door in the apartment block. Mara the cat has come out and has stolen your chicken wings that you're defrosting on the windowsill. It could be all number of things, right? All I'm saying is, you might not believe you're a pet owner, but if you are paying for somebody's hair, nails, their general grooming and upkeep, their transportation back and forth from certain places, right? You have to escort them to certain places, especially when they have to co-mingle with other people, and you don't get much love in return, it's just a list of duties, then I promise you, it's going to cost less to just get a pet. You'll get unconditional love, especially from a dog. I'm a big dog person. And get you an emotional support animal, because an emotional support human, there is no such thing, especially if you have to pay them for those things. Well, otherwise, I guess they're called therapists.
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0: Now, permanent terms have been given for UHC staff, and apparently Nairobi has a plan for drainage. I'd love to hear what that is. These and other stories at the top of the hour with Gloria Musimbi.
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0: And before we get to the top of the hour, more great hits coming through for you in just a few. Maroon 5 moves

0: 27 and sounds like she's from heaven. It is Olivia Dean with Man I Need on Classic 105. Before that was Fabulous and Tamia with So Into You. Fabulous, who, by the way, I don't know why, but if you know a guy called Dr. Rain on socials, right? So he's also like, he's a hip-hop doctor, hip-hop pediatrician, pediatrician with biceps, whatever you want to say. He's also a rapper, right? Does some great work. And I don't know why Fabulous reminds me of Dr. Rain. Ngala, if you can hear me, please explain to me why this memory exists in my head, because it's not today that I've thought about it. It's like it's always been like that. In the meantime, though, I've got Teo Cruz with Hangover. Some of y'all, by the way, I've walked through some shops and some offices today with guys heffing like it's whiskey o'clock and it was 9 a.m. Nyi watu, please. You pombe ya Sunday. Mtaacha, by the way, by force, by fire.
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0: My best friend, huh? 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

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Now that's love. And it's right here with Dr. Love on Classic Love.

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We don't talk

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1: The song I'm going to play for you guys tonight is Michael Bolton, Said I Loved You But I Lied. How about that?
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